It's a little after midnight, there's a couple in the corner, and I wonder what he said because she's crying. And I guess they won't remember when they wake up in the morning with a headache from the whiskey and the wine. I know that I've said things I regret when I'm sober, because we always hurt the ones we love the most. I messed up and I know it. If I hurt you, girl, I'm sorry, but it's good to see the girl I used to know.

Roy Orbison, California Blue. Estes são os Smokey. Living Next Door to Alice.

0: never get used to living next door to Alice.
1: Not living next door to Alice.
0: Smokey.